0: 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I think I'm Benson Boone.
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I look so good, you look so good, maybe we should all leak it together. 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You only live once, let the people see.

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1: 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Robin Schulz featuring Barbs.
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1: 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Einen ganzen Tag.
2: 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Kompletter Abriss.
0: Get the fuck. Let's go.

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2: Let's get the party started. See you at the bar, you was hardly talking. That's when I knew that your heart was scarring. Friends to lovers need a part to star in. Like, wait, babe.

0: 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Top New Music. Sira, Eamon und Niklas Wilson. This is the rhythm of the night. Robin Schulz featuring Vibes.
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0: 20.10. Ach, jetzt habe ich Bock, eine Runde League of Legends zu zocken, sag ich dir ehrlich.
1: I'm here in silence in the night. I'm losing battles with a voice that I can fight. 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
1: Let's go. Einen ganzen Tag. Let's
2: go. Kompletter Abriss.
0: The fuck? Let's go.
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